take my hand and come with me, because you look so fine that I really want to make you mine. I said you look so fine that I really want to make you mine. 4, 5, 6, come on and get your kicks. Now you don't need to

take my hand and come with me, because you look so fine that I really want to make you mine. I say you look so fine that I really want to make you mine. 4, 5, 6, come on and get your kicks. Now you don't need a

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1: So who's that girl there? I wonder what went wrong so that she had to roam the streets. She don't do major credit cards, I doubt she does receipts. It's all not quite legitimate. And what a scummy man. Just give him half a chance, I bet he'll rob you if he can. Can see it in his eyes, yeah.

headlight. They're all infected, but he'll be alright, 'cause he's a scumbag, don't you know? I said he's a scumbag.

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1: Chaka, chaka, chaka, chaka, chaka, chaka, chaka, chaka, chaka, chaka, chaka, chaka, chaka, chaka, chaka, chaka, chaka, chaka, chaka, chaka, chaka, chaka, chaka, chaka, chaka, chaka, chaka, chaka, 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

like they hot, but they not. Just learn at the wrist, the panic, the watch. 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Cardi the heck at the game in a knot. Cause you're not, got him on line. 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VVS chain, I'm in love with the rocks. 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To that super love, I'ma send you the drop. Press, press, press, press, press.

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1: I'm not in it. I'm not in it. I'm not in it. I'm not in it. I'm not in it. I'm not in it. I'm not in it. I'm not in it. I'm not in it. I'm not in it. I'm not in it. I'm not in it. I'm not in it. I'm not in it. I'm not in it. I'm not in it. I'm not in it. I'm not in it. I'm not in it. I'm not in it. I'm not in it. I'm not in it. I'm not in it. I'm not in it. I'm not in it. I'm not in it. I'm not in it. I'm not in it. I'm not in it. I'm not in it. I'm not in it. I'm not in it. I'm not in it. I'm not in it. I'm not in it. I'm not in it. I'm not in it. I'm not in it. I'm not in it. I'm not in it. I'm not in it. I'm not in it. I'm not in it. I'm not in it. I'm not in it. I'm not in it. I'm not in it. I'm not in it. I'm not in it. I'm not in it. I'm not in it. I'm not in it. I'm not in it. I'm not in it.